to all of you, you are going to be invited very warmly. Your messages, your suggestion will be appreciated. So come and join us for the real program. This is me, lecturer R.J. Imran. If you have any ambiguity, any confusion regarding English language, textual literature, so I'm here for you people. Wherever you are facing problem, so I'm here. Assalamu alaikum. 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
1: 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Heather Muman Homeopathic General Hospital, ho pe khabarna. 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